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0: Ah, the follically advantaged Joyzy Boys playing their choicest cuts. That's Bon Jovi, You Give Love a Bad Name. I'm Mike Walsh. And have you heard of No News Fridays? And I've heard of, you know, Sunday Fun Day and, you know, Thirsty Thursdays, but there's Fridays, No News Fridays. Because according to the old wives' tale, if you hear anything new on a Friday, it gives you another wrinkle on your face and adds a year to your age. I avoid it every day. Like the plague. How'd that turn out, by the way? Also, I understand there was an election recently. I haven't watched the news since. Uncle Walter said, that's the way it is. Walter Cronkite. 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
5: I'm Isaac Kishringhausen, taking a look at your WKRV forecast. 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Tonight, we'll see a 20% chance of showers and thunderstorms, mainly before 9, with a low of 73. Tomorrow, Saturday, a 20% chance of showers and thunderstorms after 3, with a high of 91. Saturday night, we'll see a slight chance of showers and thunderstorms before 10, with a low of 72. Ricky R. Cox Land Surveying handles all types of surveying, and they've been in business for more than 30 years. 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

0: So this was the 14th video ever played on MTV's first day of broadcast, August 1st, 1981, making it the first video by a Canadian recording artist ever played on MTV. April Wine, from their 9th studio album, Nature of the Beast, Just Between You and Me.
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1: I'm Isaac Isringhausen, taking a look at your WKRV forecast. 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Tonight, we'll see a 20% chance of showers and thunderstorms, mainly before 9, with a low of 73. Tomorrow, Saturday, a 20% chance of showers and thunderstorms after 3, with a high of 91. Saturday night, we'll see a slight chance of showers and thunderstorms before 10, with a low of 72. Ricky R. Cox Land Surveying handles all types of surveying, and they've been in business for more than 30 years. 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

0: The choicest cuts, the greatest hits from the boys from Jersey. Bon Jovi, Born to Be My Baby. I'm Mike Walsh. 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
9: I'm Isaac Isringhausen, taking a look at your WKRV forecast. For tonight, it's brought to you by Ricky R. Cox Land Surveying. Tonight, we'll see a 20% chance of showers and thunderstorms, mainly before 9, with a low of 73. Tomorrow, Saturday, a 20% chance of showers and thunderstorms after 3, with a high of 91. Saturday night, we'll see a slight chance of showers and thunderstorms before 10, with a low of 72. Ricky R. Cox Land Surveying handles all types of surveying, and they've been in business for more than 30 years. 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

0: He wrote the song as an antidote to their 1983 hit, Every Breath You Take. From his debut solo album, Sting, If You Love Somebody, Set Them Free. If they come back, nobody else wanted them. Set them free again. 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
1: I'm Isaac Isringhausen, taking a look at your WKRV forecast. 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Tonight, we'll see a 20% chance of showers and thunderstorms, mainly before 9, with a low of 73. Tomorrow, Saturday, a 20% chance of showers and thunderstorms after 3, with a high of 91. Saturday night, we'll see a slight chance of showers and thunderstorms before 10, with a low of 72. Ricky R. Cox Land Surveying handles all types of surveying, and they've been in business for more than 30 years. 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

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The bigger the hair, the better on a Bon Jovi weekend. 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
1: I'm Isaac Isringhausen, taking a look at your WKRB forecast. 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Tonight, we'll see a 20% chance of showers and thunderstorms, mainly before 9, with a low of 73. Tomorrow, Saturday, a 20% chance of showers and thunderstorms after 3, with a high of 91. Saturday night, we'll see a slight chance of showers and thunderstorms before 10, with a low of 72. Ricky R. Cox Land Surveying handles all types of surveying, and they've been in business for more than 30 years. 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

0: Rockin' the boys from Joyzy, Bon Jovi, and Runaway. I'm Mike Walsh. Peter Dinklage is going to star in an action movie called The Reckoner. It'll also be a short film. I'm so sorry.
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8: I'm Isaac Isringhausen, taking a look at your WKRV forecast. 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Tonight, we'll see a 20% chance of showers and thunderstorms, mainly before 9, with a low of 73. Tomorrow, Saturday, a 20% chance of showers and thunderstorms after 3, with a high of 91. Saturday night, we'll see a slight chance of showers and thunderstorms before 10, with a low of 72. Ricky R. Cox Land Surveying handles all types of surveying, and they've been in business for more than 30 years. Call them at 283-2637 or look them up on Facebook.
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10: 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Music from Scotty Rock's solo show will be from 5 to 7. 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

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The bigger the hair, the better on a Bon Jovi weekend. 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
1: I'm Isaac Isringhausen, taking a look at your WKRV forecast. 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Tonight, we'll see a 20% chance of showers and thunderstorms, mainly before 9, with a low of 73. Tomorrow, Saturday, a 20% chance of showers and thunderstorms after 3, with a high of 91. Saturday night, we'll see a slight chance of showers and thunderstorms before 10, with a low of 72. 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

0: 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I'm Mike Walsh. I thank you for listening. And here's something that's going to be a surprise to no one. Science found that low-income Americans are projected to die as much as 13 years earlier than rich ones.
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8: I'm Isaac Isringhausen taking a look at your WKRV forecast. 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Tonight, we'll see a 20% chance of showers and thunderstorms, mainly before 9, with a low of 73. Tomorrow, Saturday, a 20% chance of showers and thunderstorms after 3, with the high of 91. Saturday night, we'll see a slight chance of showers and thunderstorms before 10, with a low of 72. Ricky R. Cox Land Surveying handles all types of surveying, and they've been in business for more than 30 years. 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
10: This is severe weather season. Severe thunderstorms and tornadoes can develop rapidly. 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

0: 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Written and performed for Three Lock Box, Sammy Hagar, Your Love is Driving Me Crazy.
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13: Oh, say does that star-spangled banner yet wave o'er the land of the free and the home of the brave? Why, yes. 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
1: I'm Isaac Isringhausen, taking a look at your WKRB forecast. For today, we'll see a 20% chance of showers and thunderstorms after 3 with a high of 91. Tonight, a slight chance of showers and thunderstorms before 10 with a low of 72. For tomorrow, Sunday, we'll see a 40% chance of showers and thunderstorms after 1 with a high of 89. And that's for your forecast here on Classic Hits, 107.1 FM, WKRB.

Remember when delete was called an eraser and refresh was a pencil sharpener? Yeah, that's when they made the best music. 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

a blow dry, a fluff, and Richie Sambora on guitar. I'll be there for you. The bigger the hair, the better on a Bon Jovi weekend. 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

0: Golden earring in the Twilight Zone when the bullet hits the bone. 4th of July weekend. How about that? If summer means vacation. What are the two things that most interfere with a man's enjoyment of the vacation trip? The first, vacation annoyance, knowing that work is piling up back at the office. The second, nagging concern, what if someone breaks into your house while you're gone on vacation?
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10: 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The John and Dave duo, 5:15 to 7:30 this evening. Then from 7:45 to 9:15 will be Jake and Michaela leading up to their fireworks at 9:30. Again, that's at the Farina 4th of July celebration. Great news, Vandalia. 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
1: I'm Ice Gisringhausen, taking a look at your WKRV forecast. For today, we'll see a 20% chance of showers and thunderstorms after 3, with a high of 91. Tonight, a slight chance of showers and thunderstorms before 10, with a low of 72. For tomorrow, Sunday, we'll see a 40% chance of showers and thunderstorms after 1, with a high of 89. And that's going to be your forecast here on Classic Hits, 107.1 FM, WKRV.

0: Ann and Nancy Wilson, it's heart and nothing at all. Welcome to the 4th of July holiday weekend. Let's give out some instructions here about the hot dog dressing situation. There's a right way and a wrong way to eat that hot dog. Always dress the dog and not the bun. Start with the condiment that's wet. That would be ketchup or mustard. Then the chunky stuff, onions and relish. And finally, put the cheese on if you like. There's your 4th of July holiday hot dog recipe.
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8: 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The John and Dave duo, 5:15 to 7:30 this evening. Then from 7:45 to 9:15 will be Jake and Michaela leading up to their fireworks at 9:30. Again, that's at the Farina 4th of July celebration. 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
10: This is severe weather season. Severe thunderstorms and tornadoes can develop rapidly. At WKRV and WPME, we'll keep you informed when severe weather is a possibility. 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We'll bring you the latest forecasts from the National Weather Service and current radar reports. 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

a blow dry, a fluff, and Richie Sambora on guitar. 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
1: I'm Ice Gisringhausen, taking a look at your WKRV forecast. For today, we'll see a 20% chance of showers and thunderstorms after 3 with a high of 91. Tonight, a slight chance of showers and thunderstorms before 10 with a low of 72. For tomorrow, Sunday, we'll see a 40% chance of showers and thunderstorms after 1 with a high of 89. And that's going to be your forecast here on Classic Hits, 107.1 FM, WKRV.

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0: Chrissy Hynde with the Pretenders, Time the Avenger. 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
2: The U.S. Treasury quietly released its official financial report for 2025. It appears by its own numbers, the U.S. government seems insolvent. It's reported that the Treasury shows about $6 trillion in assets and over $47 trillion in liabilities. Add it all up, and it looks like the U.S. owes more than $130 trillion it doesn't have. 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
4: 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It is the third and final day of Vandalia Summerfest at Vandalia Lake. 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Friday, 4th of July celebration going on throughout the day today. The John and Dave duo, 5:15 to 7:30 this evening. Then from 7:45 to 9:15 will be Jake and Michaela leading up to their fireworks at 9:30. Again, that's at the Farina 4th of July celebration. Great news, Vandalia. 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
6: 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Why, yes. 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It's a celebration 250 years in the making. 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
1: I'm Isaac Isringhausen, taking a look at your WKRV forecast. For today, we'll see a 20% chance of showers and thunderstorms after 3, with a high of 91. Tonight, a slight chance of showers and thunderstorms before 10, with a low of 72. For tomorrow, Sunday, we'll see a 40% chance of showers and thunderstorms after 1, with a high of 89. And that's going to be your forecast here on Classic Hits, 107.1 FM, WKRV.

0: The Grateful Dead with a Touch of Grey. Welcome to the 4th of July holiday weekend. This month is a good time for nature. Fireflies are often most visible during warm July evenings. Butterflies reach their peak populations in July, and this month of July is typically the peak blooming season for many wildflowers. Enjoy this summer month of July.
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5: 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It is the third and final day of Vandalia Summerfest at Vandalia Lake. The cardboard boat race will be at 11 o'clock coming up today. Carnival will be open today from noon to 9 p.m. Music going until 11 o'clock tonight. That's the third and final day of Vandalia Summerfest at Vandalia Lake. Friday, the 4th of July celebration going on throughout the day today. The John and Dave duo, 5:15 to 7:30 this evening. Then from 7:45 to 9:15 will be Jake and Michaela leading up to their fireworks at 9:30. Again, that's at the Farina 4th of July celebration. Great news, Vandalia. 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
7: This is severe weather season. Severe thunderstorms and tornadoes can develop rapidly. 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We'll bring you the latest forecasts from the National Weather Service and current radar reports. 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
1: I'm Isaac Isringhausen, taking a look at your WKRB forecast. For today, we'll see a 20% chance of showers and thunderstorms after 3, with a high of 91. Tonight, a slight chance of showers and thunderstorms before 10, with a low of 72. For tomorrow, Sunday, we'll see a 40% chance of showers and thunderstorms after 1, with a high of 89. And that's going to be your forecast here on Classic Hits, 107.1 FM, WKRB.

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Remember when the only time you'd stare at a phone was when you were anxiously awaiting an important call? 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

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I'm Jackson Beckham. Ann Wilson of Heart has a solo album coming out. We'll tell you more straight ahead. These are the Go-Go's. Our lips are sealed.

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10: 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The John and Dave duo, 5:15 to 7:30 this evening. Then from 7:45 to 9:15 will be Jake and Michaela leading up to their fireworks at 9:30. 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

a blow dry, a fluff, and Richie Sambora on guitar. 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The bigger the hair, the better on a Bon Jovi weekend. 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
1: I'm Isaac Isringhausen, taking a look at your WKRB forecast. For today, we'll see a 20% chance of showers and thunderstorms after 3 with a high of 91. Tonight, a slight chance of showers and thunderstorms before 10 with a low of 72. For tomorrow, Sunday, we'll see a 40% chance of showers and thunderstorms after 1 with a high of 89. And that's going to be your forecast here on Classic Hits, 107.1 FM, WKRB.

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0: Happy 4th. Happy weekend. It's Mackenzie, the band from New Jersey, in the spotlight all weekend long. John Bon Jovi calling the music video for Runaway absolutely awful, saying the band had no creative input and were dumbfounded by the final product. The video, in case you don't remember, featured a young girl with fire shooting eyes, inspired by the film Firestarter, which I remember. 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
10: I'm Isaac Isringhausen, taking a look at your WKRV forecast. For today, we'll see a 20% chance of showers and thunderstorms after 3 with a high of 91. Tonight, a slight chance of showers and thunderstorms before 10 with a low of 72. For tomorrow, Sunday, we'll see a 40% chance of showers and thunderstorms after 1 with a high of 89. And that's going to be your forecast here on Classic Hits, 107.1 FM, WKRV.
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12: This is severe weather season. Severe thunderstorms and tornadoes can develop rapidly. 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We'll bring you the latest forecasts from the National Weather Service and current radar reports. 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

0: Second Chance 38 special and Tommy Cochran. Life is a highway and everybody's on it for the 4th of July holiday. AAA projecting 72 million will travel at least 50 miles from home. Everybody's coming back on Sunday. 61 million traveling by car. A lot of cars and a lot of hot dogs eaten today. 150 million eaten on July 4th alone.
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10: 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Carnival will be open today from noon to 9 p.m. Music going until 11 o'clock tonight. 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Friday, 4th of July celebration going on throughout the day today. The John and Dave duo, 5:15 to 7:30 this evening. Then from 7:45 to 9:15 will be Jake and Michaela leading up to their fireworks at 9:30. Again, that's at the Farina 4th of July celebration. 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

A blow dry, a fluff, and Richie Sambora on guitar. I'll be there for you. The bigger the hair, the better on a Bon Jovi weekend. 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

0: Bon Jovi Weekend. There's Living on a Prayer from Slippery When Wet, regarded as their signature song. When you think Bon Jovi, that's probably the song that comes up in your head. That song has topped fan-voted lists and recharted around the world decades after it came out. 2013, it was certified triple platinum for over 3 million digital downloads and has since sold over 13 million worldwide. 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

0: What a great song for the 4th, especially Hello America and Def Leppard on this 4th of July. That's off of their debut album, On Through the Night. Joe Elliott, Pete Willis, and Rick Savage wrote it. It's about the band's dreams, fantasies about touring the U.S.
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2: 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It's reported that the Treasury shows about $6 trillion in assets and over $47 trillion in liabilities. 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
7: 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Then from 7:45 to 9:15 will be Jake and Michaela leading up to their fireworks at 9:30. 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
8: This is severe weather season. Severe thunderstorms and tornadoes can develop rapidly. 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

0: Chicago with Saturday in the Park. And Tom Petty, you wrecked me today. Back in 86, it was the second Farm Aid benefit concert at Manor Downs Racetrack. What a lineup. What a year. You had the usual suspects, Willie Nelson, Mellencamp, and Neil Young. But Tom Petty was there. Also Bon Jovi, Mellencamp, Vince Neil of Motley Crue, Beach Boys were there, and Bob Dylan, too.
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7: 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The John and Dave duo, 5:15 to 7:30 this evening. Then from 7:45 to 9:15 will be Jake and Michaela leading up to their fireworks at 9:30. Again, that's at the Fryna 4th of July celebration. 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

a blow dry, a fluff, and Richie Sambora on guitar. I'll be there for you. The bigger the hair, the better on a Bon Jovi weekend. 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
1: I'm Isaac Isringhausen, taking a look at your WKRB forecast. For today, we'll see a 50% chance of showers and thunderstorms mainly in the afternoon with a high of 91. Tonight, a 50% chance of showers and thunderstorms with a low of 70. For tomorrow, Sunday, we'll see a 40% chance of showers and thunderstorms after 1 with a high of 87. And that's been your forecast here on Classic Hits, 107.1 FM, WKRB.

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6: I'm Isaac Isringhausen, taking a look at your WKRV forecast. For today, we'll see a 50% chance of showers and thunderstorms mainly in the afternoon with a high of 91. Tonight, a 50% chance of showers and thunderstorms with a low of 70. For tomorrow, Sunday, we'll see a 40% chance of showers and thunderstorms after 1 with a high of 87. And that's for your forecast here on Classic Hits, 107.1 FM, WKRV.
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0: Happy 4th, happy birthday, America. Night Ranger, you can steal rock in America. It's Mackenzie, and soccer has muscled its way into the heart of American TV. The U.S. men's national team's World Cup win over Bosnia and Herzegovina on Wednesday drew a combined 33.5 million viewers on Fox and Telemundo, enough to set a new record for the most watched English language soccer broadcast in U.S. history. 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
8: 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It is the third and final day of Vandalia Summerfest at Vandalia Lake. 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Carnival will be open today from noon to 9 p.m. Music going until 11 o'clock tonight. That's the third and final day of Vandalia Summerfest at Vandalia Lake. Friday, 4th of July celebration going on throughout the day today. The John and Dave duo, 5:15 to 7:30 this evening. Then from 7:45 to 9:15 will be Jake and Michaela, leading up to their fireworks at 9:30. Again, that's at the Farina 4th of July celebration. Great news, Vandalia. 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
1: I'm Isaac Isringhausen, taking a look at your WKRB forecast. For today, we'll see a 50% chance of showers and thunderstorms mainly in the afternoon with a high of 91. Tonight, a 50% chance of showers and thunderstorms with a low of 70. For tomorrow, Sunday, we'll see a 40% chance of showers and thunderstorms after 1 with a high of 87. And that's been your forecast here on Classic Hits, 107.1 FM, WKRB.

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0: It's a Bon Jovi weekend as we play some of that band's all-time best. There's You Give Love a Bad Name. I maybe dial back a bit on all the praise of your children. According to child development experts, praising a child too frequently may inhibit his or her creativity and productivity. All those persistent plaudits may teach a child to depend on that praise rather than the thrill of achievement itself. You also run the risk of your commendations sounding meaningless or dishonest. 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
6: I'm Isaac Isringhausen, taking a look at your WKRV forecast. For today, we'll see a 50% chance of showers and thunderstorms mainly in the afternoon with a high of 91. Tonight, a 50% chance of showers and thunderstorms with a low of 70. For tomorrow, Sunday, we'll see a 40% chance of showers and thunderstorms after 1 with a high of 87. And that's for your forecast here on Classic Hits, 107.1 FM, WKRV.
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8: This is severe weather season. Severe thunderstorms and tornadoes can develop rapidly, and WKRV and WPME will keep you informed when severe weather is a possibility. When storms are in the area, we're your source for weather information round the clock. We'll bring you the latest forecasts from the National Weather Service and current radar reports. 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

0: Lee Greenwood and God Bless the USA here on the good old 4th of July. You know, I have a lot of great memories from Independence Day past, from when I was a kid, and that's a good thing because nostalgia is good for you. 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So remember the good times from the past. It may help make the future brighter as well.
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10: 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It is the third and final day of Vandalia Summerfest at Vandalia Lake. The cardboard boat race will be at 11 o'clock coming up today. Carnival will be open today from noon to 9 p.m. Music going until 11 o'clock tonight. That's the third and final day of Vandalia Summerfest at Vandalia Lake. Friday, 4th of July celebration going on throughout the day today. The John and Dave duo, 5:15 to 7:30 this evening. Then from 7:45 to 9:15 will be Jake and Michaela leading up to their fireworks at 9:30. Again, that's at the Farina 4th of July celebration. Great news, Vandalia. 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
5: Oh, say does that star-spangled banner yet wave o'er the land of the free and the home of the brave? Why, yes. Yes, it does. It's a celebration 250 years in the making. Raise the flag and celebrate your freedoms with us. Happy birthday, America. 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

0: That is Rio by Duran Duran here on 107.1 FM WKRV. It is the 4th of July, so celebrations going on throughout the area, of course, here in Vandalia. Biggest celebration going on is Summerfest out at Vandalia Lake, and we now send it out to Isaac Isringhausen, who is out at Summerfest.
1: Thank you, Erica. That is right. I'm here at Summerfest here at Vandalia Lake, celebrating the 250th America's birthday here at Vandalia Lake Summerfest, and a lot of great activities going on here today and tonight all day long at the third and final day and night of 2026, Summerfest. Some of the activities going on currently as we speak, they have the co-ed volleyball tournament going on, the co-ed sand volleyball tournament going on as we speak. Getting ready to start here in a few minutes will be the boat regatta check-in with the boat races following around 11 o'clock. From 11 a.m. to 11 p.m., they will have food trucks all around the lake. And then from 12 to 9, it will be the Stars and Stripes Carnival with the beer garden open from 12 to 11. Then from 12 to 2 p.m. will be Wild Foam. That will be out here at the lake as well with multiple different concerts, one going on from 4 p.m. to 7 p.m. That will be a tribute band with the Neon Rodeo set to perform from 8 to 11 going on tonight at the Freedom Stage. So a lot of fun activities for people of all ages here at Vandalia Lake for the third and final day of Summerfest. So come on out to Vandalia Lake and celebrate Summerfest and celebrate America's 250th birthday here on this beautiful July 4th day here at Vandalia Lake. A nice breeze coming through here throughout the lake. So it's something that's been a huge help for everyone who's been dealing or who's been battling this extreme heat we've had all week. So take advantage of the nice weather and take advantage of a nice day and come on out and enjoy the third and final day of Summerfest going on at Vandalia Lake. A lot of great activities going on for all kids of all ages and all folks of all ages. So take advantage of the third and final day and come on out to Summerfest and celebrate not only the third and final day of Summerfest, but also spend your 4th of July day and take advantage of a fun activity for people of all ages. I'll be checking in periodically over the next couple of hours, but for now, we will send it back to Erica in the studio.
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3: I'm Isaac Isringhausen, taking a look at your WKRV forecast. For today, we'll see a 50% chance of showers and thunderstorms mainly in the afternoon with a high of 91. Tonight, a 50% chance of showers and thunderstorms with a low of 70. For tomorrow, Sunday, we'll see a 40% chance of showers and thunderstorms after 1 with a high of 87. And that's been your forecast here on Classic Hits, 107.1 FM, WKRV.

0: should I go? The Clash with Should I Stay or Should I Go here on WKRV. And the answer to that question right now is we're going to go. We're going to go right out to Vandalia Lake where Isaac Isringhausen is standing by at Summerfest.
1: Thank you, Eric, and a great transition there from Amazing Song, Should I Stay or Should I Go? And that is right. We are here live at Summerfest for the 2026 final, third and final day of Summerfest as we celebrate America's 250th birthday at Summerfest, as we have a lot of great fun activities going on all day long for the third and final day of Summerfest. They have live bands, a carnival, sand volleyball, a boat regatta, a kids zone, and multiple food trucks. So come on out and enjoy the third and final day of Summerfest going on all day long. They started activities at 8:30 and they will be going on until 11. So come on out, celebrate America's 250th birthday, and show your appreciation to everyone who helped put Summerfest together with the city of Vandalia, as right now they got the sand volleyball tournament going on, as well as the boat regatta check-ins going on here soon. The carnival will be open from 12 to 9. Food trucks are open all day long. The beer garden will be open from 12 to 11. Wild Foam will be here from 12 to 2. And then from 4 to 7 will be Tribute performing at the Freedom Stage, followed by Neon Rodeo set to close it out from 8 to 11. So a full slate of activities going on here all day at Summerfest in Vandalia. Come on out, celebrate your 4th of July at Summerfest, and show your appreciation to everyone who helped put this great weekend together, as we will be checking in periodically over the next couple of hours. But for now, we will send it back to Erica in the studio.
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0: I'm Isaac Isringhausen taking a look at your WKRV forecast. For today, we'll see a 50% chance of showers and thunderstorms mainly in the afternoon with a high of 91. Tonight, a 50% chance of showers and thunderstorms with a low of 70. For tomorrow, Sunday, we'll see a 40% chance of showers and thunderstorms after 1 with a high of 87. And that's been your forecast here on Classic Hits, 107.1 FM, WKRV.
1: 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It is the third and final day of Vandalia Summerfest at Vandalia Lake. The cardboard boat race will be at 11 o'clock coming up today. Carnival will be open today from noon to 9 p.m. Music going until 11 o'clock tonight. That's the third and final day of Vandalia Summerfest at Vandalia Lake. Friday, 4th of July celebration going on throughout the day today. The John and Dave duo, 5:15 to 7:30 this evening. Then from 7:45 to 9:15 will be Jake and Michaela leading up to their fireworks at 9:30. Again, that's at the Farina 4th of July celebration. Great news, Vandalia. 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
5: Thank you, Erica. That is right. I'm here at Summerfest at Vandalia Lake, 43rd and final day of the 2026 Vandalia Summerfest. As we celebrate America's 250th birthday on this 4th of July Saturday, and they have a ton of events for everyone to enjoy here for the third and final day of Vandalia Summerfest. Currently going on is the co-ed sand volleyball tournament. Then here in just about 30 minutes or so, they will have food trucks open. They will be open from 11 to 11, so open all day are the food trucks here. At 11 will be the cardboard boat races. Then from 12 to 9 will be the Stars and Stripes Carnival. Beer Garden will be open from noon until 11 today. Wild Plum will be here from noon until 2 p.m. Then from 4 to 7 p.m. will be tribute to the band performing at the Freedom Stage. Then closing it out tonight will be Neon Rodeo. They will be performing from 8 p.m. until noon here tonight. So a lot of activities going on all day and all night here at the third and final day of Vandalia Summerfest 2026. So come on out to everyone who helped put this event together for the full weekend. It took a lot of months and a lot of days of preparation leading up to making this event as good as it's been so far. As it's been a good crowd all 3 days, and they are all 2 days so far, as they look to continue their good crowd here today for the third and final day of Summerfest. Again, going on all day long, they have a full arrangement of activities, live food and family fun. So come on out and enjoy the third and final day of Vandalia Summerfest going on all day long at Vandalia Lake. We'll be checking in periodically over the next couple of hours, but for now we will send it back to Erica in the studio.
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0: waving the red, white, and blue this weekend. There's Back in the USA from Linda Ronstadt. My mom had some great advice for you when you were growing up, like don't slouch, eat your veggies, and don't pick your nose in public. One thing mom got wrong, though, was the don't talk to strangers bit. Might have been good advice for you as a kid, but not now as a grown-up. Talking to strangers is scientifically proven to enhance mood and increase happiness. Grocery shopping, walking the dog, maybe a quick visit to the park can all be great opportunities to connect with strangers.
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2: The U.S. Treasury quietly released its official financial report for 2025. It appears by its own numbers, the U.S. government seems insolvent. It's reported that the Treasury shows about $6 trillion in assets and over $47 trillion in liabilities. 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
7: 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We check in again with Isaac Isringhausen out at Summerfest.
8: Thank you, Erica. That is right. I'm here at Summerfest for the third and final day of the 2026 edition of Summerfest as we celebrate America's 250th birthday on this beautiful Saturday afternoon, Saturday morning still technically, here at Vandalia Lake in Vandalia. As for the third and final day of 2026 Summerfest, they have a full slate of fun activities for everyone to enjoy. Going on right now is the co-ed volleyball tournament. From 11 to 11 will be the opening of food trucks. 12 p.m. to 9 p.m. will be the Stars and Stripes Carnival. Then the beer garden will be open from noon until 11 p.m. Wild Foam will also be here from noon to 2. And then from 4 to 7 will be live music performed by the Tribute. And then following them from 8 to 11 p.m. will be Neon Rodeo. So a full slate of great activities going on all day and all night here for the third and final day of Summerfest. So come on out to Vandalia Lake and enjoy the third and final day of Summerfest and show appreciation to everyone who helped put this great weekend together. They've spent a lot of months planning this fun event and this fun weekend for folks in the community to enjoy. So come on out and show your appreciation to everyone who made all this possible here for the third and final day of 2026 Summerfest. Live music, delicious food, and family fun. So everything for someone to enjoy here at the third and final day of Vandalia Summerfest going on at Vandalia Lake. I'll be checking in periodically over the next couple of hours, but for now we will send it back to Erica in the studio.

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1: Thank you, Erica. That is right. I'm here at Summerfest at Vandalia Lake, 43rd and final day of Vandalia Summerfest, going on now until 11 p.m. tonight. They have a lot of great activities for everyone to enjoy, live music, delicious food, and family fun. So come on out to Vandalia Lake and enjoy the third and final day of Vandalia Summerfest and celebrate America's 250th birthday in style. Going on right now as we speak is the sand volleyball tournament. Here, starting in about 3 minutes or so, will be the cardboard boat races. Food trucks will be opening here soon as well. They'll be here all day long until 11. The free Stars and Stripes Carnival will be here from 12 p.m. to 9 p.m. Again, I wanted to mention a free carnival. Forgot to mention that the first few times I was on here, but a free carnival. So come on out and bring the kids and let them enjoy a free carnival here today. Beer Garden will be here from noon until 11 p.m. as well. Wild Foam will be here from 12 p.m. to 2, then from 4 to 7 p.m. The Freedom Stage will have tribute, followed by Neon Rodeo. They will be performing from 8 p.m. until 11. So a lot of fun and great, enjoyable activities for everyone to enjoy on this 4th of July Saturday. Come on out and celebrate America's 250th birthday in style at Vandalia Summerfest. Today is the third and final day of Vandalia Summerfest. So come on out and enjoy live music, delicious food, and family fun going on until 11 p.m. today at Summerfest, again, out at Vandalia Lake. I'll be checking in a couple more times over the next hour, but for now, we will send it back to Erica in the studio.
2: Keep the Faith from Bon Jovi. They are our spotlight artists this weekend. We're playing some of their all-time best and some choice album cuts as well. Hey, Will Upton is my name. I'm not ashamed to admit I love the 4th of July. I'd call this one of my two favorite holidays, along with Thanksgiving. And many people consider their Independence Day fireworks celebrations to be an essential rite of summer. I would agree with that. Other important summertime musts for people in a survey included grilling with friends, kicking back at the beach, going out for ice cream, and going to a baseball game.
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1: I'm Isaac Isringhausen, taking a look at your WKRV forecast. For today, we'll see a 50% chance of showers and thunderstorms mainly in the afternoon with a high of 91. Tonight, a 50% chance of showers and thunderstorms with a low of 70. For tomorrow, Sunday, we'll see a 40% chance of showers and thunderstorms after 1 with a high of 87. And that's been your forecast here on Classic Hits, 107.1 FM, WKRV.

0: funny how you remember the song, all the words, and where you were the first time you heard it, but you absolutely cannot find those car keys.
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0: Tom Petty with I Won't Back Down here on WKRV. It is 11:10 in downtown Vandalia, and it is 85 degrees, and it looks like it's going to be a beautiful day today on this 4th of July, so we're going to check in with Isaac Isringhausen on this beautiful day, who's out at Vandalia Lake and Summerfest.
1: Thank you, Erica. That is right. I am here at Summerfest for the third and final day of Vandalia Summerfest here at Vandalia Lake. And folks, I can't think of a much better way to spend the 250th America's birthday than being out here at Summerfest, enjoying a nice breeze and all the fun activities that they have going on until 11 p.m. tonight. Going on right now is the sand volleyball tournament. The food trucks will be open here all day. They will be open until 11. From noon to 9 p.m. will be the Stars and Stripes Carnival, the free Stars and Stripes Carnival, going on from noon to 9. From noon to 11 p.m. will be the Beer Garden. Wild Foam will be here from 12 p.m. to 2 p.m. And then live music from 4 to 7 with tribute. And then from 8 to 11 will be Neon Rodeo. So free live music going on tonight as well. Again, 4 to 7 will be tribute. Then 8 to 11 will be Neon Rodeo. So come on out to Vandalia Lake and celebrate the third and final day of Summerfest and celebrate America's 250th birthday going on all day here at Summerfest. A lot of activities for everyone to enjoy. Live music, delicious food, family fun, and of course boat races as well. One thing I did forget to mention was boat races going on as well today. So come on out to Vandalia Lake and enjoy the third and final day of Summerfest and show your appreciation to everyone who helped put this amazing weekend together. Again, going on all day until 11 here at Summerfest at Vandalia Lake. Take in all the fun activities that they have for everyone to enjoy and celebrate America's 250th birthday in style. I'll be checking in a couple more times over the next hour, but for now, we will send it back to Erica in the studio.

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0: John Bon Jovi and Blaze of Glory on our Bon Jovi weekend. 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
7: I'm Isaac Isringhausen, taking a look at your WKRV forecast. For today, we'll see a 50% chance of showers and thunderstorms mainly in the afternoon with a high of 91. Tonight, a 50% chance of showers and thunderstorms with a low of 70. For tomorrow, Sunday, we'll see a 40% chance of showers and thunderstorms after 1 with a high of 87. And that's been your forecast here on Classic Hits, 107.1 FM, WKRV.
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0: It is 11:27 in downtown Vandalia as we continue to move through this 4th of July holiday. It means it is time to check in again with Isaac Isringhausen out at Summerfest.
1: Thank you, Erica. That is right. I'm here at Vandalia Lake, 43rd and final day of the 2026 Vandalia Summerfest going on once again here at Vandalia Lake. And folks, if you're looking for something fun to do on this 4th of July holiday, one of the fun things you can do is come on out and enjoy the third and final day of Vandalia Summerfest. Come on out and show your appreciation to everyone who helped make this event possible and take advantage of all the fun activities that they have going on all day long, including the co-ed sand volleyball tournament that is still going on right now. They had boat races going on at 11, so come on out and see those as well. From noon to 9, the Stars and Stripes Free Carnival will be open, so come on out and enjoy the Stars and Stripes Free Carnival as well as the FNB Community Bank Kids Zone. The Beer Garden will be open from noon to 11. Wild Foam will be here from noon to 2 p.m., and then from 4 to 7 p.m. will be live music from Tribute, followed by Neon Rodeo, who will be performing from 8 p.m. to 11 p.m. So come on out and enjoy the third and final day of 2026 Vandalia Summerfest. Again, show your appreciation to everyone who helped put this event together and show your appreciation to the different vendors, whether it's the local sponsors like FNB or Midland State Bank who are sponsoring a lot of the activities going on today, or if it's the different independent food trucks that are here tonight. 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So come on out and take advantage of all the fun activities going on all day and all night for the third and final day of 2026 Summerfest. Again, live music, delicious food, and family fun. That's going on here today at Vandalia Summerfest at Vandalia Lake, going on all day long until 11 p.m. I'll be checking in a couple more times over the next 30 minutes, but for now, we'll send it back to Erica in the studio.

0: It is John Mellencamp with R-O-C-K in the USA here on 107.1 FM WKRV. 11:41 in downtown Vandalia. 86 degrees the current temperature here in Vandalia. And we send it out again to Isaac Isringhausen at Summerfest.
1: Thank you, Erica. That is right. I am here at the Vandalia Lake for the third and final day of Vandalia Summerfest. It's going on all day long until 11 p.m., so come on out and enjoy all the fun activities that they have going on here and take advantage of the great day of celebrating America's 250th birthday. Going on right now, they still have the co-ed sand volleyball tournament still going on today. From 11 to 11, will be food trucks. They have all different types of food trucks here. So take advantage and show your appreciation to the people who are putting that together. From noon to 9 p.m. will be the free Stars and Stripes Carnival and at the F&B Community Bank Kids Zone. Again, free Stars and Stripes Carnival and the Kids Zone. That'll be from noon until 9 p.m. From noon until 11 p.m. will be the Beer Garden. Wild Foam will be here from noon to 2 p.m. And then live music from 4 to 7 and again at from 8 to 11. From 4 to 7 will be tribute performing, followed by Neon Rodeo. Again, tribute from 4 p.m. to 7 p.m. and then Neon Rodeo from 8 to 11 p.m. So come on out and enjoy the third and final day of the 2026 Vandalia Summerfest. Live music, delicious food, family fun, and, of course, taking advantage of the 4th of July holiday weekend and celebrating a beautiful day here at the lake. A nice breeze coming in, so come on out and beat the heat and enjoy the third and final day of the 2026 Vandalia Summerfest going on at Vandalia Lake. I'll be checking in a couple more times over the next 15 minutes or so, but for now, we will send it back to Erica in the studio.
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10: It's time for your community calendar. 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It is the third and final day of Vandalia Summerfest at Vandalia Lake. 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Friday, 4th of July celebration going on throughout the day today. The John and Dave duo, 5:15 to 7:30 this evening. Then from 7:45 to 9:15 will be Jake and Michaela leading up to their fireworks at 9:30. Again, that's at the Farina 4th of July celebration. 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
0: 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And we will send it out again out to Vandalia Lake as Isaac Isringhausen standing by at Summerfest.
1: Thank you, Erica. That is right. I'm here at Vandalia Lake for the third and final day of 2026 Vandalia Summerfest as we get set to celebrate America's 250th birthday today at the third and final day of Vandalia Summerfest. So, folks, if you're looking for a great way to spend this amazing holiday weekend, come on out to Vandalia Summerfest and take advantage of all the fun activities that they have, as well as show your support to everyone who helped put today and this whole weekend together. As going on right now, they have a full slate of fun activities. These co-ed sand volleyball tournaments still going on as we speak. They had cardboard boat races starting at 11. Food trucks will be here all day until 11 p.m. The FNB Community Bank Stars and Stripes Carnival will be here. The free carnival will be here from noon to 9 p.m. as well as the Kids Zone. So the free carnival, again, noon to 9 p.m., and then the Kids Zone also from noon to 9 p.m. as well. The Beer Garden will be here from noon until 11 p.m. Wild Foam will be here from 12 p.m. to 2 p.m., and then the Freedom Stage will have a tribute from 4 to 7 p.m., followed by Neon Rodeo from 8 p.m. to 11 p.m. So come on out to Vandalia Lake and celebrate the third and final day of Summerfest and also celebrate our country's 250th birthday. And take advantage of the beautiful day here in Vandalia. A nice breeze to kind of combat the heat that we've been having to deal with all week. So no better way to spend the day than coming on out to Vandalia Summerfest and enjoying the third and final day. Again, live music, delicious food, and family fun going on all day today here at Vandalia Lake for the third and final day of Summerfest. That'll wrap up our broadcast here from the third and final day of Vandalia Summerfest as we send it back to Erica in the studio.
12: Oh, say does that star-spangled banner yet wave o'er the land of the free and the home of the brave? Why, yes. Yes, it does. It's a celebration 250 years in the making. Raise the flag and celebrate your freedoms with us. Happy birthday, America. 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
1: I'm Isaac Isringhausen, taking a look at your WKRV forecast. For today, we'll see a 50% chance of showers and thunderstorms mainly in the afternoon with a high of 91. Tonight, a 50% chance of showers and thunderstorms with a low of 70. For tomorrow Sunday, we'll see a 40% chance of showers and thunderstorms after 1 with a high of 87. And that's been your forecast here on Classic Hits, 107.1 FM, WKRV.

I speak of the puppeteers of love? Ah, that's all right. You don't need to know all the words to sing along. Just sing along. 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

a blow dry, a fluff, and Richie Sambora on guitar. I'll be there for you. The bigger the hair, the better on a Bon Jovi weekend. 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
2: I'm Isaac Isringhausen, taking a look at your WKRB forecast. For today, we'll see a 50% chance of showers and thunderstorms mainly in the afternoon with a high of 91. Tonight, a 50% chance of showers and thunderstorms with a low of 70. For tomorrow, Sunday, we'll see a 40% chance of showers and thunderstorms after 1 with a high of 87. And that's your forecast here on Classic Hits, 107.1 FM, WKRB.

0: Waving the red, white, and blue here on the 4th of July, Independence Day holiday. There's America from Neil Diamond. Lube up your brain for youthful vitality. You're going to want to do this with olive oil. Research says olive oil is key to activating your brain's fountain of youth. Olive oil encourages the birth of neurons in critical areas of the brain, including those important for memory, learning, and mood.
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8: 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It is the third and final day of Vandalia Summerfest at Vandalia Lake. The cardboard boat race will be at 11 o'clock coming up today. Carnival will be open today from noon to 9 p.m. Music going until 11 o'clock tonight. That's the third and final day of Vandalia Summerfest at Vandalia Lake. Friday, 4th of July celebration going on throughout the day today. The John and Dave duo, 5:15 to 7:30 this evening. Then from 7:45 to 9:15 will be Jake and Michaela leading up to their fireworks at 9:30. Again, that's at the Farina 4th of July celebration. Great news, Vandalia. 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
9: This is severe weather season. Severe thunderstorms and tornadoes can develop rapidly. And WKRV and WPME will keep you informed when severe weather is a possibility. When storms are in the area, we're your source for weather information round the clock. We'll bring you the latest forecasts from the National Weather Service and current radar reports. 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
1: I'm Isaac Isringhausen, taking a look at your WKRB forecast. For today, we'll see a 50% chance of showers and thunderstorms mainly in the afternoon with a high of 91. Tonight, a 50% chance of showers and thunderstorms with a low of 70. For tomorrow, Sunday, we'll see a 40% chance of showers and thunderstorms after 1 with a high of 87. And that's been your forecast here on Classic Hits, 107.1 FM, WKRB.

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celebrating some of the all-time best of Bon Jovi. There's Living on a Prayer. I'm all for anything that keeps work meetings short, and experts say there is a way. Do meetings

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8: I'm Isaac Isringhausen, taking a look at your WKRV forecast. For today, we'll see a 50% chance of showers and thunderstorms mainly in the afternoon with a high of 91. Tonight, a 50% chance of showers and thunderstorms with a low of 70. For tomorrow, Sunday, we'll see a 40% chance of showers and thunderstorms after 1 with a high of 87. And that's for your forecast here on Classic Hits, 107.1 FM, WKRV.
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0: waving the red, white, and blue here on the 4th of July. It's Hello America from Def Leppard. Well, of course, Independence Day here is a federal holiday, and because of that fact, you won't get mail delivery today. But don't worry, that just means you're going to get extra junk mail probably on Monday.
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12: 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It is the third and final day of Vandalia Summerfest at Vandalia Lake. The cardboard boat race will be at 11 o'clock coming up today. Carnival will be open today from noon to 9 p.m. Music going until 11 o'clock tonight. That's the third and final day of Vandalia Summerfest at Vandalia Lake. For a 4th of July celebration going on throughout the day today. The John and Dave duo, 5:15 to 7:30 this evening. Then from 7:45 to 9:15 will be Jake and Michaela leading up to their fireworks at 9:30. Again, that's at the Farina 4th of July celebration. Great news, Vandalia. 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

a blow dry, a fluff, and Richie Sambora on guitar. 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The bigger the hair, the better on a Bon Jovi weekend. 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

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Remember when 1 hour photo was absolutely amazing? Yeah, that's also when they made the best music. 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
1: I'm Isaac Isringhausen, taking a look at your WKRV forecast. For today, we'll see a 50% chance of showers and thunderstorms mainly in the afternoon with a high of 91. Tonight, a 50% chance of showers and thunderstorms with a low of 70. For tomorrow, Sunday, we'll see a 40% chance of showers and thunderstorms after 1 with a high of 87. And that's been your forecast here on Classic Hits, 107.1 FM, WKRV.

0: question. Do you ever find yourself working and not listening to us? I got news for you, pal. 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

Kiss with Rock and Roll All Night. And a huge band is having a comeback show in a few days. I'm going to tell you about that in a few minutes. Dan here. And right now we have Peter Gabriel with Shock the Monkey.

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0: Bon Jovi with Wanted Dead or Alive, part of a Bon Jovi weekend. And an appropriate time to be talking about this because Bon Jovi has their first tour date in 4 years on Tuesday. Now, John Bon Jovi had a serious vocal injury. He needed surgery to correct it. He had a long, long rehab, but he claims he's now ready to go. He's fully recovered, and the band will hit the stage at Madison Square Garden on Tuesday night. 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
6: I'm Isaac Isringhausen, taking a look at your WKRV forecast. For today, we'll see a 50% chance of showers and thunderstorms mainly in the afternoon with a high of 91. Tonight, a 50% chance of showers and thunderstorms with a low of 70. For tomorrow, Sunday, we'll see a 40% chance of showers and thunderstorms after 1 with a high of 87. And that's been your forecast here on Classic Hits, 107.1 FM, WKRV.
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0: Hey, it's Dan. And when was the 4th of July first celebrated? I'll tell you in a few minutes. Right now, it's Steve Winwood with Higher Love.

0: Chicago was Saturday in the Park. A song for the 4th of July, because not only does that song talk about the 4th of July several times, it's also Saturday. It lined up perfectly for America's 250th. Do you know, by the way, the first 4th of July celebration was July 4th, 1777, only a year after the Declaration of Independence. And they had a party that we would probably recognize as a 4th of July party. So they had fireworks in Philadelphia. They had 13 rockets that they launched, one for each of the states. George Washington even doubled the rum rations for the soldiers. So, I mean, those 1700s guys, they knew how to party.
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8: 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The John and Dave duo, 5:15 to 7:30 this evening. Then from 7:45 to 9:15 will be Jake and Michaela, leading up to their fireworks at 9:30. Again, that's at the Farina 4th of July celebration. 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
1: I'm Isaac Isringhausen, taking a look at your WKRV forecast. For today, we'll see a 50% chance of showers and thunderstorms mainly in the afternoon with a high of 91. Tonight, a 50% chance of showers and thunderstorms with a low of 70. For tomorrow, Sunday, we'll see a 40% chance of showers and thunderstorms after 1 with a high of 87. And that's been your forecast here on Classic Hits, 107.1 FM, WKRV.

0: 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The 10th guy calls them the greatest songs ever made. 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

a blow dry, a fluff, and Richie Sambora on guitar. The bigger the hair, the better on a Bon Jovi weekend. 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
1: This is severe weather season. Severe thunderstorms and tornadoes can develop rapidly. 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
3: Dan here. Happy 4th of July, America's 250th. Hope you're having a great day. Right now, Spin Doctors, Two Princes.

0: Night Ranger with You Can Still Rock in America. A great song for the 4th of July. And I was reading the top 4th of July foods are not surprisingly hamburgers and hot dogs. There are some other things on the list, though. Ribs, chicken, steak I saw on there. I don't know about steak on the 4th of July. Because the 4th of July, whoever's manning the grill, it's very possible they've had a tall boy or two. So, you know, hot dogs aren't that challenging. You just got to heat them up. A steak, it requires a little finesse. I'd be worried about it getting a steak on the 4th of July that was cooked to 9 million degrees. It'd just be fossilized. It looked like something that was present at the first 4th of July.
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9: 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It is the third and final day of Vandalia Summerfest at Vandalia Lake. The cardboard boat race will be at 11 o'clock coming up today. Carnival will be open today from noon to 9 p.m. Music going until 11 o'clock tonight. That's the third and final day of Vandalia Summerfest at Vandalia Lake. Friday, 4th of July celebration going on throughout the day today. The John and Dave duo, 5:15 to 7:30 this evening. Then from 7:45 to 9:15 will be Jake and Michaela leading up to their fireworks at 9:30. Again, that's at the Farina 4th of July celebration. Great news, Vandalia. 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
1: I'm Isaac Isringhausen, taking a look at your WKRV forecast. For today, we'll see a 50% chance of showers and thunderstorms mainly in the afternoon with a high of 91. Tonight, a 50% chance of showers and thunderstorms with a low of 70. For tomorrow, Sunday, we'll see a 40% chance of showers and thunderstorms after 1 with a high of 87. And that's your forecast here on Classic Hits, 107.1 FM, WKRV.

Hey, it's Dan. I hope you're having a great 4th of July, but are we celebrating the wrong day for America's 250th birthday? Maybe. I'll tell you about that in a few minutes. Redout's John Mellencamp with Small Town.

0: Huey Lewis in the news with the Heart of Rock and Roll. Good song for the 4th of July, listing some of the great cities that make up this country of ours. Are we celebrating it on the wrong day, though? Founding Father John Adams would say yes. He thought July 2nd is when we would celebrate the birth of the nation. July 2nd, 1776 is when the Continental Congress voted for independence, when they, I guess, actually declared it. But then the Declaration of Independence was adopted on July 4th, and that took off. But Adams thought it would be July 2nd. And to add insult to injury for him, he died on the 4th of July in 1826. One final insult.
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6: 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The John and Dave duo, 5:15 to 7:30 this evening. Then from 7:45 to 9:15 will be Jake and Michaela leading up to their fireworks at 9:30. Again, that's at the Farina 4th of July celebration. 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
1: I'm Isaac Isringhausen, taking a look at your WKRV forecast. For tonight, we'll see a 50% chance of showers and thunderstorms with a low of 70. Tomorrow, Sunday, a 40% chance of showers and thunderstorms mainly after 1 with a high of 87. Sunday night, we'll see a 40% chance of showers and thunderstorms with a low of 69. And that's for your forecast here on Classic Hits, 107.1 FM, WKRV.

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Hey, it's Dan. I hope you're having a great 4th of July. America's 250th birthday only comes around once, so I hope it's a memorable one for you. Right now, it's Extreme with More Than Words.

0: Linda Ronstadt with Back in the USA, a song in honor of the 4th of July, which when I was a kid, I was very close to declaring my favorite holiday. I think eventually I went with Christmas because I was a kid and presents and everything, but man, I loved 4th of July. My grandparents had a pool, so it was a pool day for me usually. You had all the barbecue and everything, the snacks, the food. You could be outside running around for about 12 hours, the fireworks to cap it off. All that was missing for me as a kid was presents. I mean, if somebody had handed me a Nintendo cartridge in 1991, I would have declared it the greatest holiday of all time, bar none.
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9: 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The John and Dave duo, 5:15 to 7:30 this evening. Then from 7:45 to 9:15 will be Jake and Michaela leading up to their fireworks at 9:30. Again, that's at the Farina 4th of July celebration. 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
1: I'm Isaac Isringhausen, taking a look at your WKRV forecast. For tonight, we'll see a 50% chance of showers and thunderstorms with a low of 70. Tomorrow, Sunday, a 40% chance of showers and thunderstorms, mainly after 1, with a high of 87. Sunday night, we'll see a 40% chance of showers and thunderstorms with a low of 69. And that's for your forecast here on Classic Hits, 107.1 FM, WKRV.

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John Bon Jovi with Blaze of Glory, part of a Bon Jovi weekend celebrating the work of Bon Jovi and John Bon Jovi, in that case as a solo artist. Now, that song was on the movie Young Guns 2, and originally, Emilio Estevez, the actor, approached John Bon Jovi to ask him to use Wanted Dead or Alive on the soundtrack to that movie, but Bon Jovi didn't think it really fit the project because it wasn't period enough. You know, it was a little too modern.

0: pattern. So as a compromise, he wrote the song Blaze of Glory specifically for the movie, and that ended up on the soundtrack. And that's part of a Bon Jovi weekend.
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12: I'm Isaac Isringhausen, taking a look at your WKRV forecast. For tonight, we'll see a 50% chance of showers and thunderstorms with a low of 70. Tomorrow, Sunday, a 40% chance of showers and thunderstorms mainly after 1 with a high of 87. Sunday night, we'll see a 40% chance of showers and thunderstorms with a low of 69. And that's for your forecast here on Classic Hits, 107.1 FM, WKRV.
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0: John Mellencamp with ROCK in the USA. A great 4th of July song. I saw part of the big 4th of July Nathan's hot dog eating contest today. You know, I think the sport I would be the worst at is competitive eating. That would be the biggest gap between me and the guys doing it. Because you take something like Olympic sprinting. The fastest guys in the world can do 100 meters in under 10 seconds. Can I do that? No, absolutely not. Could I do it in 15 seconds? Yeah, I could. So, you know, they're better than me, but I'm kind of in the neighborhood. The hot dogs, I could eat maybe 5. These guys are eating like 50. I'm 10 times worse. It's crazy.
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12: 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Brian, a 4th of July celebration going on throughout the day today. The John and Dave duo, 5:15 to 7:30 this evening. Then from 7:45 to 9:15 will be Jake and Michaela leading up to their fireworks at 9:30. 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
1: Bon Jovi with It's My Life. 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They're going to start with 9 consecutive shows at Madison Square Garden. And from what we've heard, they're either sold out or close to sold out. So they've sold like 200,000 tickets for New York alone. 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